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Well, we just keep playing more songs. 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Yeah.

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Your attention. 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And that means more hits of the 60s and 70s on Oldies 94.1 and 102.7. Oh, yeah. And all meetings are canceled.

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Oh, yeah. 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

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Oh, yeah. 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

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Another hour of hits from the 60s and 70s. Play now.

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That very, very special night. 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That very special girl. 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

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Well, good Thursday morning to you. I'm Michael Buscemi. Glad to have you along. A lot of great music, more great memories for you, too. 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

oldies, 94.1 and 102.7, hits of the 60s and 70s. Back on September 29th of 1973, Grand Funk Railroad tops the Billboard Hot 100 with We're an American Band. It was their first number one single. 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
3: Sunny for today, the high of 90, mostly clear tonight, down to 67. And for your Friday, sunny, high of 92. 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

oldies, 94.1 and 102.7, hits of the 60s and 70s. I'm Michael Buscemi. Well, after Randy Bachman's tour with the Guess Who in Canada and in Upper U.S., he's decided to take Bachman Turner Overdrive out for a spin. Their tour starts in January in Florida. 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

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Hits of the 60s and 70s.

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0: Georgia. 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
1: 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Let's head back to the singles chart for September 29th of 1979. At number 5, After the Love Is Gone from Earth, Wind & Fire. Don't Stop Till You Get Enough from Michael Jackson. Rise from Herb Albert. Sad Eyes from Robert John. And their 6th week at number 1, It's the Knack and My Sharona. Holding 94.1 and 102.7, hits of the 60s.

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Well, Paul McCartney just named his favorite Beatles songs. He likes Strawberry Fields, Hey Jude, Blackbird, and he loves this song, Eleanor Rigby. 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

oldies, 94.1 and 102.7, hits of the 60s and 70s. Smokey Robinson out on tour. He's going to be in Danville, Virginia. That concert's coming up on November the 28th. The Tracks of My Tears, oldies, 94.1 and 102.7, hits of the 60s and 70s.

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Another hour of hits from the 60s and 70s. 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

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Well, good Thursday morning to you. I'm Michael Buscemi, a little after 11 o'clock. Coming up, we'll do some Temptations happening on the way to Wet Willie Follows the Trogs on Oldies 94.1 and 102.7. Hit

oldies, 94.1 and 102.7, hits of the 60s and 70s. Well, Stevie Wonder's album Songs in the Key of Life turns 50 this year, and he's out on tour celebrating that. He's going to be in Washington, D.C. on November the 23rd. Isn't She Lovely? Oldies, 94.1.

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On September 26th of 1969, the television sitcom series The Brady Bunch debuts on ABC. It ran from 69 through 74. Now, how many of us watched The Brady Bunch back in the day? I think we all did, didn't we? 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

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Your attention. 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Oh, yeah. And all meetings are canceled.

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Japanese. Well, good afternoon to you. I'm Michael Buscemi, a little after 12 o'clock on a Thursday. Coming up, we'll do some Kinks, Ides of March on the way to. Four Tops follows Mamas and the Papas on Oldies 94.1 and 102.7, hits of the 60s and 70s.

Oldies 94.1 and 102.7 hits of the 60s and 70s. Having a birthday last week, Kent McCord. Now, he played in Adam 12 back in the 70s. He was also in a TV show that he probably really doesn't want to remember that well, but he was in Battlestar Galactica 1980. 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
7: Sunny for today, the high of around 90, mostly clear tonight, down to 67. And for your Friday, sunny, high of 92. 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

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I'm Michael Buscemi. Frankie Valli has decided to hang it up. He is retiring finally after six decades of music. 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

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I'm Michael Buscemi. On September 23rd of 1977, people in Tokyo got an early glimpse of a future that would eventually change the way the entire generation listened to music. They were listening to a compact disc. Now, the first compact disc pressing was ABBA's album, The Visitor, and it was produced at a Philips factory on August 17th of 1982. What was your first CD? Mine happened to be The Beatles and Sgt. Pepper's Lonely Hearts Club Band. 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

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On September 25th of 1976, Boston's self-entitled debut album made the Billboard Hot 100. The album, it finished up at number 3. It spent 132 weeks on the chart. It features such classics as Smokin', Rock and Roll Band, 4Play, Long Time, Peace of Mind, Let Me Take You Home Tonight. What a great album this one is. This one you've got to have in your collection. Oh yeah, it also featured this song, More Than a Feeling. 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

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Well, good Thursday afternoon to you. I'm Michael Buscemi. A little after 1 o'clock on a Thursday. Coming up, we'll do some Bee Gees. Barbara Lewis on the way, too. Jackson 5 follows the Stone Ponies on Oldies 94.1 and 102.7 hits of the 60s and 70s.

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Having a birthday last week, Anson Williams of Happy Days. He turned 77. And if you heard any singing on Happy Days, that was actually Anson. He can sing. Oldies 94.1 and 102.7 hits of the 60s and 70s.

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oldies, 94.1 and 102.7, hits of the 60s and 70s. Well, Rod Stewart announced in late September that this is going to be his final touring chapter, although he's not fully retiring from the occasional one-off performance. And right now, he is overseas in Belfast and Birmingham and Manchester right now. And we'll let you know when he comes back to the States, and hopefully he'll have another concert date in North Carolina. You're in my heart, oldies 94.1 and 102.7, hits of the 60s and 70s.

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Wouldn't you love to hear a brand new Who album? 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

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Who had a flash camera back in the day? You only had four. How many pictures did you ruin because you forgot the flash cube was used up? 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

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Well, good afternoon to you. I'm Michael Buscemi, a little after 2 o'clock. Coming up, we'll do some Four Tops, toys on the way too. Manfred Mann follows Zager and Evans on Oldies 94.1 and 102.7 hits of the 60s and 70s.

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Let's head back to the singles chart for September 28th of 1964. At number 5, Remember Walking in the Sand from the Shangri-Las. Dancing in the Streets for Martha and the Vandellas. Bread and Butter from the New Beats. Doo Wah Diddy Diddy from Manfred Mann. Number 1 for that week, it's Roy Orbison's Old Pretty Woman. 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
6: Sunny for today, the high of 90. Mostly clear tonight, down to 67. And for your Friday, sunny, high of around 92. 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

and 1027 hits of the 60s and 70s. Well, we're already starting getting some concert lineups for next year. Jefferson Starship heading to Wilmington at the Wilson Center. And that concert is coming up February the 20th. Oldies 94.1 and 1027 hits of the 60s and 70s.

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Randy Bachman taking Bachman Turner Overdrive out on tour. That tour is going to start up in January. 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

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Don't forget, we've got Carolina football for you. That's coming up this Saturday at noon against Notre Dame. 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

94.1 and 102.7 hits of the 60s and 70s. I'm Michael Buscemi, and that's going to do it for me. Have yourself a great Thursday. We'll see you back tomorrow at 10 a.m. Bill Cozart's on the way in next. Here's the Delphonics.

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The great Sam Cooke had a big hit with this one in the early 60s. Cat Stevens did a great cover in 74. It's another Saturday night on Oldies 94.1 and 102.7.

Yeah, I just heard this through the grapevine. The Better Skills, Better Jobs Fair still going on until 5:30 at the Greenville Convention Center today. And Circle, Oldies 94.1 and 102.7.

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Bill Cozart on the afternoon drive on National Hair Day. Yeah, mine's all matted down with my headphones right now. I need a makeover.

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This is the Turn It Up Loud song of the day. Just love this. Tom Johnson and the Doobie Brothers going back to 1973.

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2: Storm T9 forecast, a warm afternoon. Some areas reporting around 90 today. A little bit lower than that in other areas, but we're in the upper 80s. Nice sunshiny day. 65 for a low tonight, low 90s tomorrow, 70 tomorrow night. And we have a chance of maybe some showers coming in on Saturday afternoon. Temperatures a little cooler. We'll be in the mid to upper 80s. Hot chocolate gets another long music marathon underway. 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

Money's 94.1 and 102.7. It's homemade cookies and pumpkin spice day. So if you're into the pumpkin spice, that's great. Personally, I'd rather have the cookies. I'm just hooked on those sugar cookies, you know.

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1: 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Bill Cozart on the afternoon drive. Hard to believe it's October 1st already. Back on this day in 73, the Mets had just clinched the National League East, and the Evel Knievel stunt cycle hit toy stores and ended up being the hit of the 73 Christmas season. And War had a big hit with this one.

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She says she believes in a Robin Hood and brotherhood and colors of green and gray.

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I'll be the Count of Monte Cristo, you'll be the Countess May. 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

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My friend Luke Bell is listening on the IBX Media app this afternoon. He hit me up with the Top Dust feature, sent me a message wanting to hear his favorite song, It's Alive and Kickin'.

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Even though it's fall, it's felt like summer today with temperatures around 90 earlier. It's a good day to do a little barefooting, don't you think?

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You know, it was 51 years ago today that Muhammad Ali beat Joe Frazier in the Philippines. It was their third and final fight. The Thriller in Manila was widely considered to be one of the greatest fights of all time. And the Eagles had a huge hit in 75 with this one. 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Hits of the 60s and 70s.

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On East 94.1 at 102.7, Marilyn McCoo turned 83 yesterday. Happy birthday to one of the greatest singers, I believe. Another great singer, Frankie Valli and the Four Seasons on Oldies.

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Yeah, your kids or grandkids can't relate to this. We didn't have cell phones back in the day. And sometimes we had to communicate by telegraph, like a Western Union.

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your attention. Your attention. 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And that means more hits of the 60s and 70s on Oldies 94.1 and 102.7. Oh, yeah. And all meetings are canceled.

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4: Hey everybody, John Moore. Just you and me right now. I want to talk to you about waking up in the morning. Sometimes you got a little joint pain there. Might be in your hips, might be in your arm. If you were like my wife, it was in her hand. And it really slowed down the way of doing business with our company. So she took a trip down to QC Kinetics. And it all started with a phone call to 252-765-PAIN. The number again is 252-765-PAIN. 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QC Kinetics, it works. It's worked for thousands of people across the country. Athletes, army friends of mine have been. I remembered recently I was in a drugstore in Farmville and I was enjoying me some ice cream, and I'm sitting there and a prom queen from way back in the day comes in. She says, I wanted to show you something. And she bends down and I'm going, now, what did I just see? And she says, QC Kinetics, pointed to both her knees, and I'm going, holy cow, let it be known that the prom queen did that for me in Farmville. She did it because of QC Kinetics. The number's 252-765-PAIN. 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I'm John Moore. Thank you for spending this time with me.
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1: This has got to be the saddest day of my life. I called you here today for a bit of bad news. 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When you turn and walk away, don't look back. I want to remember you just like this. Let's just keep.

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